0: up with?
1: Two I've come up with.
0: All right.
1: So don't laugh too hard at mine. They're going to be absolutely hilarious. I don't mean to smoke this kid out of the water. Sorry, kid.
2: Bit unfair. Yeah. Also, if I pick the kids, it's going to say a lot about you.
1: Yeah, yeah. This year six child. All right, first one. I've never had a comedian bring me to tears until I saw a live onion. Okay, yeah. The next one.
0: Okay.
1: Why did the onion ring get promoted?
0: Why?
1: Because it always stayed in the loop.
0: All right, okay. Yeah, that's better than the first one.
1: Last one. I didn't think food could make calls, then boom, onion rings.
0: I hate that I laughed at that. I want to say that one.
1: Well, do you reckon that's the kids' joke?
0: I hope it is.
1: Play it off.
3: I didn't think food could make calls, then boom, onion rings.
1: That's what he won with.
0: Solid.
1: Very solid joke. He had me laughing as well. Maybe this kid's onto something, because I was kind of like, oh, it's a bit crap, but like, he's on a good streak. I mean, I had a laugh saying it. It's a good one. What I do love, though, is I've got a bit of audio. He has a post-award interview where it sounds like he's one of those movie directors that's talking about his big cinematic masterpiece, and they did a full interview with him.
4: I sort of just thought really hard, and then came up with it because I don't really like onion rings that much. But when I sort of think, I was just like, onion rings sort of sounds like it's cooling you, but obviously food can't make calls. I didn't think food could make...
0: Food can't make calls. No. He's dead on. He's right,
1: he's
0: on
1: great.
0: The money.
1: He's a genius.
0: It's Oscar Medkay.

0: John Summit's remix of Britney Spears. I want to go for your Thursday morning. It's 9:43 on Fresh 92.7, the beat of Adelaide, and it's time for the Weird Weekly Wrap-Up. Yes, this is the time where we call out anything weird we've seen around Adelaide to try and stamp out the weirdness of the state and make us, well, just make us normal.
1: Yeah, absolutely. It's a hard effort to do so because every week something pops up.
0: You see something. You always see something around the streets. And if you do see something, please text it through to us, 0428 927 927, so we can include it on next week's edition of the Weird Weekly Wrap-Up.
1: Absolutely. All right, I got one. Should we get into it?
0: Let's do it.
1: Now, the start of this story is not going to sound weird at all.
0: All right.
1: I was at the pub on the weekend.
0: Yep.
1: Not a weird bit. However, when I was there, I was at the urinal, right? And this...
0: Now we're getting somewhere.
1: Urinals are weird.
0: Urinals are weird.
1: Yeah, it is a weird
0: concept,
1: isn't it?
0: Who came up with the idea of a urinal?
1: Bunch of blokes.
0: Very strange.
1: Bunch of blokes weighing into a trough, standing side by side. Yeah, it is an interesting concept, isn't it?
0: Trying not to look at each other, but you've got to give the old, like,
1: eye contact. Not too much eye contact.
0: Not too much shake.
1: Yeah, exactly right. It's a good balance between the two. But I was in there, and this old bloke walks in, and he's got a beer in his hand, and he looks at the urinal, and it's one of those ones that doesn't have
0: the lip up the top so you can rest a beer.
1: Exactly. So he's got nowhere to rest his beer. There's no sight of it in the room.
0: Now, with a can, you can almost clench it down on your teeth and hold it in your mouth.
1: Right?
0: That's something that you have to do sometimes. Yep. But yeah, when you've got a pint, you're kind of stuffed.
1: Yeah, exactly right. So he's got the pint, and then I'm at the basin washing my hands. I'm all done, right? And he's like, bloody, gives me the old codger kind of, like, he's like, bloody nowhere to put the beer, is there, mate? And I was like, I'm done washing my hands. I was like, you can use the basin here.
0: I thought you were going to offer to hold his beer.
1: Nah. While he wees.
0: Might have a sip. What's this? Pale ale. Nice.
1: What are you doing, mate?
0: You're having a piss. I'm drinking piss.
1: Yeah, it's all the same, mate. But no, there's a room on the basin here for his beer. So I've said, oh, I'm all done here. You can just chuck your beer there. Instead of putting his beer on the basin where there's actually a spot for it, as we were talking about before, he tries to do the holding the beer pint with his mouth.
0: No.
1: So he starts, he's undone his pants. He starts to like... starts to go for it.
0: Yeah.
1: And then he's got his...
0: If you're just tuning in, we're talking... He's in the bathroom.
1: Is that the urinal? And he's bloody put the pint in between his mouth and held it up, like, put his neck upwards like a duck.
0: Yeah.
1: And then, like, it looks like a beak coming off of him, and he's just trying to do it. There's beer, like, rushing into his mouth. He can't handle it.
0: How full was his pint?
1: Like, half pint? Crazy effort, right?
0: Did the pint smash?
1: No, he gave up eventually, and he quickly put it down and put it on the basin. But it was a bloody weird sight for a bit there. So what are you doing?
0: I feel like this is a good time to put it out there that we're not advocating to take your drinks to the bathroom. Leave them at the table if you have a friend. Put them behind the bar.
1: 100%.
0: It's not very hygienic.
1: What a weird way to do it.
0: Callum, nature must be healing in Adelaide because I've got nothing to add to this week's Weird Weekly Wrap-Up. That concludes this week's edition. If you have anything weird you see, text it through to us, 0428 927 927. Next Thursday, you'll hear it in the Weird Weekly Wrap-Up. You're with Tom and Callum. It's 9:47.
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0: the show, Lola's Theme on Fresh 92.7, the beat of Adelaide. It is 9.59. We are about to get out of here and get stuck into your 92 minutes non-stop, which is coming up next. No talking,
1: no
0: messages, no ads, just music.
1: How good is that? Can't wait. I absolutely just can't wait. I'm just thinking about it.
0: The stare you gave me. Jeez, you really can't wait.
1: I really can't wait. Yeah.
0: What's your favorite thing about the 92 minutes non-stop? If you give
1: the
0: me
1: the non-stop bit.
0: Yeah. All right, fair enough. I'll buy it.
1: It's adrenaline fueled. It's non-stop. It just it doesn't let go. You strap yourself in for a ride because this one's going to be great.
0: You and Tom and Callum, we're going to get out of here. See you later, Adelaide.
1: See ya.
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0: 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You're hanging out with Steph of the Workday, and I hope you're enjoying your Thursday morning so far. We do have a very special birthday mini mix coming up a little later on in my show. And of course, your wine back hour in about half hour. But before we take you there, going to ease you into it with the new one by Pekin Duck. It's called Forever. 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

0: 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I do have some new stuff on the way before that, though, by Kaluni and Groove Theory. It's called One Question, and it's a little presumptuous. You'll know exactly what I mean when you hear it. I've also got some Swedish House Mafia on the way. About a year ago since this one came out, it reminds me of winter 2025. So, you know, a bit of nostalgia on the way. My absolute favourite. In the next 10, you're here with Steph for the Workday on Fresh 92.7.
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1: Today going for a lovely top of 20 and mostly cloudy. Tomorrow looking at 23 and mostly cloudy. That rain not so much coming through anymore. Right now in the city, it's 18 degrees.
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1: It's 12 o'clock on your Thursday, arvo, and since I didn't get to enjoy the Wineback Hour with you yesterday, I got a little something for everyone. If you are feeling a little blue, the winter's getting you down, not to worry. Got some Lana Del Rey on the way to pick you back up. If you need something maybe a little lighter to ease you into your arvo. Jamie XX with Loud Places could do just the trick. And if you feel like something heavier, don't worry. I have not forgotten about you. That's right up my alley. And I've got this one on the way. How good does that sound? We are going to kick into it, though, with September. It's Cry For You to kick off your Wineback Hour. You're here with Steph of the Workday.

you hanging out with Steph for the workday on Fresh 92.7, the beat of Adelaide, gearing up for a big old Tradie Thursday, which I couldn't do without Rent Bite because they have given us probably the best drive I have ever driven in my life. It is a Mitsubishi Triton, and I'm quite a short girl, so it's kind of fun to be high up on the road, drive so smooth like a dream, and it smells so good. Like Billy's pies, pasties, and sausage rolls. Of course, I can't eat them, but I can enjoy the scent. You get to eat them, though, so more for you. And, of course, there are Red Bulls as well to wash it all down with. 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I need the word Tradie, your business name, your name, and how many mouths I got to feed. 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And a lot of texts coming through, gearing up for the Prodigy. It's coming up in the next 10. You're here with Steph for the Workday on Fresh 92.7.

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0: It's your Wineback Hour on Fresh 92.7. The Beat of Adelaide, you're here with Steph for the workday, about to wrap up your Wineback Hour and get into something very, very exciting. It is another birthday slash DJ mix interview, and this one's really close to my heart because it is with none other than Taylor from Pretty Dark, my duo partner slash best friend. I'm really keen to chat with her on air as well because we haven't had a chat in so long, and we are going to play you some drum and bass. Now, if you love drum and bass, please keep it locked on Fresh. If you don't like drum and bass, well, buckle up because you are in for a wild ride. But I promise it won't go for that long. So, you know, maybe you'll enjoy it. Anyway, on the way, I've got some Planet Funk. Coming up right after this, you're here with Steph of the Workday on Fresh 92.7.
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1: Today we have reached our top of 20, although feeling a lot like 18. Tomorrow going up to 23 and mostly cloudy. There's an overnight low of 14, and right now in the city it's 20 degrees.
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1: You're on Fresh 92.7, the beat of Adelaide, hanging out with Steph for your workday. And we are, of course, easing into all of these DJ mixes ahead of our 28th birthday party. It's happening at District Nightclub on the 20th of June, and tickets are now sold out. My favourite, I have been hanging out for this interview the entire time because there is a very, very special duo on the announcement. It's obviously Freddie Dog.
2: Oh my goodness, that's us.
1: Who?
2: It's me and you, how crazy. Thanks for having me in.
1: No, thank you for coming and chatting with me. It is so much fun. I cannot wait to DJ with you the birthday. Oh my God, what a thrill. I mean, where do we start? The vibe?
2: The vibe. It's going to be so fun to rinse some tracks that you don't really hear on Fresh. So we get to just pump in a nightclub.
1: Yeah. The 360 boiler room setting is going to be so different to anything we've ever done before. And we were saying before, if you are getting there, and we can announce we'll be on early-ish. That's all we can say.
2: Ish, yeah.
1: Ish. So get there as soon as doors open. And please come to the front, have a little dance, enjoy yourself a 360 experience.
2: Yeah, we've never done like a 360 vibe where people can come up that close to us and stand around us. So if you are coming early-ish, make sure you come up and hang out with us. Kind of, yeah, watch us dance with us. I can't wait. It's going to be a crazy vibe.
1: It sounds like such a push. We're like, please come to the front. Please dance. Please be there. No, it's going to be a lot of fun. So Taylor will be starting it off as per the vibe.
2: It's going to be very kind of like liquidy, rollersy, just to kind of ease you into the night before some of the heavy hitters come in a little later.
1: Yeah, yeah. I'll take on the back of that with something a little darker, no pun intended. And that's really going to be it. And then, of course, we'll be running around all night. So if you don't get to see us, just come say hey. We can't wait to see you down there. It's our 28th birthday party at District Nightclub. Tickets are sold out, so that's it, all done and dusted. And now we are going to get into our very exclusive birthday mix for our birthday.
2: Thanks for tuning in.

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1: Remember that night at the Hippodrome? 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Nervous as hell, so I didn't win a lot. You're the salt, I'm the lemon on the top. Heart quicken, south of the river. Mouth full of vinny, sitting cans full of liquor. Street light flickers, feel it in my blood. Any which way I turn out, the lights burn dimmer and I...

I'm a

0: 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You will have another chance to win Up with Tom and Callum from tomorrow morning. 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
1: Today, already reached our top of 20, still sitting there tomorrow, going up to 23, and mostly cloudy Saturday, though. Heavy rain and 19, very depressing right now in the city. It is 20.7 degrees.

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2: Heavy rain on your Saturday. The only thing that could make that Saturday heavier is if Port lose against Sydney, which they're not going to do. Are they? It's going to be a great game, isn't it? Even if you are sitting in the rain, you're trying to make myself feel better because I will be down there as well watching. But if you are going to be at the footy game, make sure you pack your umbrella, your gumboots and all your rain protection gear. Coming up in the music, I've got some new stuff on the way. I do like myself some DJ Heartstring and they have just released a new one with DMAs. It sounds a little something like this. Very fun, very uplifting and optimistic, kind of Ketama-esque vibes, very trendy. So that's coming up later on in the hour. We are going to kick into it, though, with Hugel and David Guetta. Think of me. You're here with Steph of the Workday on Fresh.

0: Steph taking you through your workday on Fresh 92.7, the Beat of Adelaide, with some Deadmau5 on the way. Deadmau5, the man that he is, he's one for the people and for the felines, apparently, doing the rounds online right now because he dropped $30,000 to help rescue cats. And obviously, this is very close to my heart because you know as much as the next person that I love myself a feline. He saw online that the Humane Society of Oakville put out this urgent appeal for 27 cats that needed to be rescued from one house. Crazy. So he donated the $30,000 and then he named every single cat. If that isn't a good deed, if that doesn't warm your heart, then I don't know what will. So we're chucking them on after this. And of course I had to do Strobe because it's probably his best one. I don't know. Call me controversial. It's coming up in the next 10. Here with Steph of the Workday on Fresh 92.7.
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2: Okay, 1-1 was racehorse, 2-2-1-2. 1 horse, 1-2 race, 2 racehorse, 1-2.
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1: There is only one way to get yourself some tickets to our 28th birthday party, and it's by sucking up to Tom and Callum.
2: Yes, suck up all week on the Brekkie Show and next week too, because we're giving away Fresh birthday tickets. However, you have to go into the draw for it to win it.
1: Yes, you know yes. What else sucks? And that's a straw.
2: A straw, exactly right. And the way to get into this draw to win tickets to the Fresh birthday is by thinking about all the times you use a straw to suck up those great boost juices, and think of all the great boost juices out there and the new ones, because we're going to give you three different boost juices and you guess which one is the correct one. There's going to be two fakes, one real. All you do is guess that real one. You go in the draw for the birthday tickets.
1: That's right. You will also win, and this is guaranteed, a Toy Story 5 merch pack. And it's got so much stuff in there. There's a journal, a tote bag, a keychain. You also get an AirPods case bag, which is so sick because those things get so dirty. And double pass to the movies.
2: Absolutely. How good is this? So, yeah, double pass to the Toy Story 5 movie. So, realistically, you could win the birthday tickets for you and your partner, you and your mate, whatever. Then send off the kids to the Toy Story 5. Have them go watch it, and it'll be a lot of fun. Everyone wins in this sort of prize. So, yeah, get around it. Give us a buzz on the Brekkie Show. We'll try and sort you out.
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You're here with Steph for the workday with that new DJ Heartstring on the way. And if you haven't heard it, it's such a nice collaboration between DJ Heartstring and the DMAs, who typically don't do a lot of electronic stuff. They are very indie rock, very band vocals, that kind of vibe. So I feel like they just collab so perfectly. Their vocals are so airy and gentle and fun. And they just match the vibe of DJ Heartstring so, so nicely. So I'd love to know what you think. It's coming up in the next 10 minutes. You're here with Steph of the Workday on Fresh 92.7. 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
1: Today, still sitting at a top of 20, exactly where we needed to be. Tomorrow, going up to 23 and mostly cloudy, but at least the rain has eased. We do have an overnight low of 14 coming up. And right now in the city, we're at 20.3 degrees.

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5: I never thought I'd see the day that I'd be doing back-to-back football chats on my show, but who knows, maybe I'm a new woman. I was chatting about the footy this weekend, but to some even more exciting news, Gather Round has been locked in for 2027 and 28 and 29. And interestingly, they've said that there's going to be a parade that's going to feature all of the players from all of the different clubs. So that is interesting, and I'm keen to see how it all unfolds. I feel like, though, with Gather Round, the fun thing is that even if you don't follow the footy, you get such incredible artists that come down. You can enjoy yourself a concert or two, and just, it's a family occasion. You know what I'm saying? Coming up later on in my show, I'm easing you into Drive with some Angry Baby. On the way, though, we're going to kick into it with Prosper and Kalooni. It's Free Your Mind. You're here with Steph of the Workday on Fresh 92.7.

0: Kedema comes and goes through Thursday Arvo. You're here with Steph of the Workday on Fresh 92.7. 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Contact Cameron today for tips on navigating the market. On the way, Martin Garrix, he has just revealed, that he has a new album on the way come the end of the year. It is the first full-length album that he has released since 2022, and he's teasing a brand new sound, which is a lot of fun. But in my heart and soul, I don't know if you feel this, I think there's been a lot of eras of Martin Garrix, I will always hear this. He's like, oh God, what even is this, 2013 era? It's just that is peak Martin Garrix to me. But there's nothing wrong with a bit of this as well. 2016, also an iconic year. So we're going to chuck on Scared to Be Lonely coming up in the next 10. 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

Alice in Wonderland and Nina Jirachi, their track Heaven on Fresh 92.7, the Beat of Adelaide. If you went to a show on Sunday, just across the long weekend, I'd love to know how it went. Sadly, couldn't make it. Had other long weekend things to do. Anyway, I'm heading out of here. Tash will be driving you home. Unfortunately, Simo is not feeling well, so she will be taking over, and I will be leaving you with this. Some Fred again on the way. Don't forget to tune in to Brekkie with Tom and Callum tomorrow morning for another chance to score yourself a ticket to our 28th birthday party. It is officially sold out. I'll catch you back here at the same time tomorrow. You've been here with Steph of the Workday on Fresh 92.7.

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1: 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Now, I'm not going to lie, I did get a little tap on my shoulder today. Say, hey, you good to cover for Simo? And it was interesting. We're going to wing it together. Please be kind to me, the beat of Adelaide on the text line. I would love to see your support. 0428-927-927 is the line to text through. We do have a jam-packed show. I did have time to prepare that much, though. We've got some killer tunes coming up. And I will be telling you about how a certain artist put in all the work to get sued for publicity. Coming up in the show, I will be revealing who that certain artist is. But right now, though, this is Side Piece with Cry For You. You're on Fresh.

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You're listening to Fresh 92.7. Good afternoon, the beat of Adelaide. I'm Tasha, taking over Simo's drive for your Thursday. I do want to discuss something pretty important, though. We have got our Fresh 360 Boiler Room inspired event happening June 20th. It's literally around the corner, and it's all happening to celebrate our 28th birthday. How exciting is that? The bad part, however, is tickets are officially sold out. But between you and me, you may or may not be able to get a sneaky few on the door if you are early. And I stress that you do get there early if that is what you're counting on. We heard from our resident DJs, Steph and Taylor, today on the show with their DJ mix. It absolutely went off. If you didn't hear it, I guess you're just going to have to come to our birthday party to witness it in the flesh. 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For right now, this is Calvin Harris and Jazzy. 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

0: 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Earlier in the show, I was teasing the fact that someone in our playlist, a certain artist, did something a little bit cheeky and put their self on the line to be sued. It was Morgan Page, who you just heard on his track with Will Sparks, The Longest Road Ahead. Now, he is so clever. So he did this whole thing to get the attention of the likes of like Coldplay, for example, which is one of the artists he ripped off in his remix in his first ever album. And I think the bloke worked out that he could have been sued for like over $200 million or something absolutely ridiculous. But he was like, nope, it's a risk I'm willing to take. As long as I can get their attention, then I can get more remixes down the future. All I'm going to say is he's pretty smart because, and lucky, I guess, because it ended up working out for him. I mean, look at him. He's on a track with Will Sparks. Good on him. He's got bigger bravery award than what I would ever have, that's for sure. Hey, I have got some jam-packed bangers coming up. I've got this one by Netsky coming up, Rio. That one is playing within the next few minutes, so making sure you're staying tuned for that. You're on Fresh.
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8: Hey, this is Jason, and here are your headlines. A deal between the state government and the AFL will keep Gather Round in SA until 2029. Two men have been jailed for defrauding people through a fake investment property scam. And scientists confirm almost 150 new marine species have been found off the coast of Christmas and Keeling Islands. And over in sport, injury concerns for the Socceroos as a key striker skips training just days before the World Cup.
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8: For the rest of today, we're looking at a partly cloudy top of 20 with an overnight low of 14 degrees. Tomorrow, we're looking at a cloudy top of 23, and right now in the city, it's 19 degrees. That's the latest from Fresh News. More traffic in 15. 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

0: 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Now, I don't know if you've been keeping up with the news in the last 24 hours, but there was an Adelaide woman charged with an alleged plot to defraud the NDIS of $5 million. And I'm not going to lie, this isn't a unique news story. We hear about it pretty often. However, the thing I thought was really interesting was the alleged plot. She was charged with the alleged plot. If I was charged with every plot that I have allegedly done, I reckon that I could get done a billion times over. You know, certain things in life that you plot against, like, you know, how to eat the whole block of chocolate without your partner seeing or noticing, or like how to stuff my handbag at a hotel breakfast buffet, or, you know, maybe sponging off my brother's Disney Plus. Anyways, I just think that if everyone got charged with what they are plotting to do, we're not going to have any room in our jail cells here in Adelaide. Vote Natasha for number one politics in Adelaide. Hey, right around the corner, we've got some Where Is My Husband from Ray coming up. So make sure you're not going anywhere. You're on Fresh.
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2: In Eastwood, it's slow going on Glen Osmond Road, heading southeast towards Fullerton Road. Over in West Richmond, expect delays on Marion Road for northbound traffic between Richmond Road and Henley Beach Road. And in Adelaide, traffic is building on Wakefield Road, heading east towards Decatterville Terrace. And watch out for speed cameras on Brooker Terrace in Richmond and on Kapuringa Valley Road in Balhanna. More news and traffic in 15. 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

going to be Sunny Federa and Crystal with My Lovin'. You're listening to Fresh 92.7, hanging out with Tasha for your drive home this Thursday evening. Fresh is turning 28 years old. We're having our 360 Boiler Room inspired event happening at the District in a couple weeks' time. Tickets are officially sold out. So if you're not going to be there, I definitely have a bone to pick with you, I think, because it's going to be a banger of the time. It's sponsored by Shed King. One call, one team, one seamless build. Shed King. The other bone I have to pick is Emily Blunt. You're next on my list. Now, listen, before you come for me, she is a great actress. I will give you that. She just had her little stint in Devil Wears Prada. However, there was another movie trailer released in cinemas recently, and it was for this alien movie. And I thought, oh my gosh, brilliant. I love A Quiet Place. They had all these alien movies with Emily Blunt, and there was prequels and sequels. And oh my gosh, I'm so excited that there's another one coming out. Nay, nay. She has teamed up with Steven Spielberg, something like that. And they are releasing this new alien movie called Disclosure Day. And yeah, okay, it probably looks okay, which is great. But I feel like there needs to be some sort of quota on actors and actresses with alien movies, because I'm getting confused and I can't be the only one out there. This is my PSA to Emily Blunt. Quit the alien movies, actually just quit the different franchises and just keep pumping out The Quiet Places. That's what we're loving over here. I have chucked in some Alok and Khalid coming up in the next few, so make

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1: In Mawson Lakes, traffic is building on Main North Road heading northeast between Montague Road and Mawson Lakes Boulevard. Over in Novar Gardens, expect delays on Morfitt Road for southbound traffic between Penong Avenue and Anzac Highway. And in Gilman, it's bumper to bumper on the Port River Expressway heading west towards Perkins Drive. And watch out for speed cameras on Fletcher Road in Peterhead and Sir Donald Bradman Drive in Brooklyn Park.
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1: Hey, this is Jason and here's what's happening. South Australia has secured hosting rights for the AFL Gather Round up until 2029 after a new deal was signed earlier today. The new deal includes further commitments to free public transport on event days, as well as a free players' parade on the Friday night of the festival. Announcements on the festival's future were expected back in April, with speculation that the aforementioned parade may have held up negotiations. Two brokers are facing jail time for running a property investment scam that defrauded people for more than $6 million. The two men, Andre Langos and Sam Smith, pled guilty to 14 and 6 counts of aggravated deception respectively, with each receiving more than 7 years' jail time. It is understood that their victims were mostly elderly, with some even being close friends. And researchers have confirmed over 100 new marine species have been discovered off the coast of Australia's overseas territories. From expeditions around Christmas Island and Keeling Island over the past 5 years, 149 species were found from over 1,000 samples, collected by associates from Museums Victoria, the Australian Museum, and the CSIRO. This research gives insight into an ecosystem we know very little about, with samples from the surrounding oceans being collected from up to 5 kilometres deep. And over in sport, Socceroos star Mo Touré has skipped training days before their opening match of the World Cup, sparking fears of injury. However, there has been no official reason given for his absence by the Socceroos so far.
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1: For the rest of today, we're looking at a partly cloudy top of 20 with an overnight low of 14 degrees. Tomorrow we're looking at a cloudy top of 23, and right now in the city it's 18 degrees. That's the latest from Fresh News. 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
2: 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I will be talking to you guys, the beat of Adelaide, about some big, fat, radioactive cats that are living within our Adelaide suburb. That is coming up later on in the show. But right now, though, this is John Summit and the Chainsmokers. All the time, you're on

0: Navos, believe me, you're listening to Fresh 92.7, hanging out with Tasha for your drive home this Thursday evening. 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I have had something a bit crazy pop up on my local community Facebook group. It is the Mawson Lakes community Facebook group because we have had this massive fat, ginormous cat. And when I'm saying ginormous, this thing is astronomically big. Like, it's the size of like my 30 kg Labrador. Like, it is huge. It's a miniature pony, but it's a cat. I'm like 110% sure of it. And I thought I was going crazy or maybe a little sleep deprived driving home the other day, but I saw it in the little wildlands next to Mawson Lakes. And then I was talking to my mum about it and she was like, yep, no, I saw it too. Anyways, we decided to post it on the community group. It ended up getting a billion different likes and comments. And one of the theories on there was that all the litter in the waterways in Mawson Lakes, it has somehow radioactively made this cat ginormous. Now, while I like to think that's a great theory, it could be true. Like, how else did this cat get so astronomically big? I would love to know your opinions. Please text through on the text line 0428 927 927. We'll be reading them out after the break. For right around the corner, though, I have locked in some bangers. We've got some Zara Larsson, Midnight Sun. You're on Fresh.
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2: In Broadview, expect delays on Hampstead Road for northbound traffic between Taunton Road and Muller Road. Over in Kings Park, it's bumper to bumper on Goodwood Road for southbound traffic approaching Cross Road. And in Springfield, it's slow going on Fullerton Road for southbound traffic approaching Carrick Hill Drive. And watch out for speed cameras on Nan Road in Woodside and Tapleys Hill Road in Glenelg North. More news and traffic in 15. 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

0: Anima and Joji with Beautiful. 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Before the break, I was telling you about how my local community group on Facebook of Mawson Lakes went absolutely nuts because we've got this giant fat cat, and there were some theories around radioactive activity making it super big. We did ask on the text line, what are your theories? And we've got Josephina from Findon on the line. Hello.
1: I'll give you my theory.
0: Yep.
1: I reckon it belongs to an Italian family. It gets fed pasta, meatballs and steak 3 meals a day.
0: It's getting fed better than I am. Are you perhaps the Italian family that's feeding it all this pasta and meatballs?
1: I used to be.
0: Oh!
1: Until my vet told me that my dog was overweight.
0: So that's definitely what it is then. We've got Italian family carb loading up this cat.
1: I think so.
0: Oh my gosh, I think the mystery has been solved. Thank you so much, Josephina, for getting involved. Well, there's that, guys. That's how big fat cats get so big and fat. Right around the corner, I've got some bangarang from Skrillex coming up, so stay tuned for that. You're on Fresh.
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9: In Heathpool, it's bumper to bumper on Port Rush Road for southbound traffic between Kensington Road and Greenhill Road. Over in West Hindmarsh, expect delays on Grange Road for eastbound traffic approaching East Avenue. And in Royston Park, it's slow going on Paynham Road heading northeast approaching Lower Port Rush Road. And watch out for speed cameras on North Street in Henley Beach and Port Road in Cheltenham.
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9: Hey, this is Jason and here are your headlines. A deal between the state government and the AFL will keep Gather Round in SA until 2029. Two men have been jailed for defrauding people through a fake investment property scam. And scientists confirm almost 150 new marine species have been found off the coast of Christmas and Keeling Islands. And over in sport, injury concerns for the Socceroos as a key striker skips training just days before the World Cup.
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9: For the rest of today, we're looking at a partly cloudy top of 20 with an overnight low of 14 degrees. Tomorrow, we're looking at a cloudy top of 23, and right now in the city, it's 17 degrees. That's the latest from Fresh News. More traffic in 15. 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

0: Becky Hill, hands on me. You're listening to Fresh 92.7, hanging out with Tasha for your Thursday drive, filling in for Simo today. I am so lucky because I got to wake up with you this morning, filling in for Miz, and now I'm driving you home for Simo. It's all happening. When did she sleep? Who knows? Maybe she's running off 40 coffees. Well, Fresh is turning 28 years old, and to celebrate, we are having an absolutely crazy time. It's a Boiler Room inspired event happening June 20th at the District Nightclub. It's going to be headlined by Seek and Destroy, which is going to be absolutely insane. However, tickets are officially sold out. We do have a couple on the door between you and me if you did want to try and get your luck and purchase them on the night. However, I do advise to get there pretty early because they are going to get snatched up super duper quick. Be there or be square. I'm so excited to party with you, the Fresh fam. Hey, we have got some Dean Turnley that I have lined up for you within the next few. That's Acting Tough, so don't go anywhere. You're on Fresh.
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2: In Jepps Cross, it's bumper to bumper on Main North Road for northbound traffic approaching Grand Junction Road. Over in Oaklands Park, expect delays on Diagonal Road for southbound traffic approaching Morfitt Road. And in Colonel Light Gardens, traffic is building on Goodwood Road heading south towards Dawes Road. And watch out for speed cameras on Junction Road in Littlehampton and Military Road in West Beach. 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

0: West End featuring Olivia Sebastianelli with new stuff there, The Ceiling. You're listening to Fresh 92.7. Hanging out with Tasha for your drive home this Thursday, filling in for Simo. It has been an absolute blast. Thank you so much for having me, The Beat of Adelaide. I will be in the near hours of the wake-up call, filling in for Miz tomorrow morning. And that will be a brilliant time if you want to catch me then. 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I would not leave you without some absolute bangers on the way. We've got The Right coming up within the next 10. Stick around for that. And I've lined up some Nathan Dorr. And telling me lies. You've been creeping while I'm sleeping. Sing along at volume 100, I reckon. Have a super groovy evening, The Beat of Adelaide. Ciao!
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1: Hey, this is Jason, and here's what's happening. South Australia has secured hosting rights for the AFL Gather Round up until 2029 after a new deal was signed earlier today. The new deal includes further commitments to free public transport on event days, as well as a free players parade on the Friday night of the festival. Announcements on the festival's future were expected back in April, with speculation that the aforementioned parade may have held up negotiations. Two brokers are facing jail time for running a property investment scam that defrauded people for more than $6 million. The two men, Andre Langos and Sam Smith, pled guilty to 14 and 6 counts of aggravated deception respectively, with each receiving more than 7 years jail time. It is understood that their victims were mostly elderly, with some even being close friends. And researchers have confirmed over 100 new marine species have been discovered off the coast of Australia's overseas territories. From expeditions around Christmas Island and Keeling Island over the past 5 years, 149 species were found from over 1,000 samples, collected by associates from Museums Victoria, the Australian Museum, and the CSIRO. This research gives insight into an ecosystem we know very little about, with samples from the surrounding oceans being collected from up to 5 kilometres deep. And over in sports, Socceroos star Mo Touré has skipped training days before their opening match at the World Cup, sparking fears of injury. However, there has been no official reason given for his absence by the Socceroos so far.
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1: For the rest of today, we're looking at a partly cloudy top of 20 with an overnight low of 14 degrees. Tomorrow we're looking at a cloudy top of 23, and right now in the city it's 16 degrees. That's the latest from Fresh News. 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
1: Right now we're doing tongue twisters.
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1: 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And it's hit it, 7 p.m., the time we all tune in and tune out with some of the best music going around, drum and bass. That's right, you got it, Adelaide. We've got a whole bunch of new tracks this evening. Our boy Sota has dropped a dub on his Patreon that is blowing the scene apart. Also, Adelaide's own VOE have released an absolute fire track this week. We got Lude here on the 26th of June. That is a couple of weeks away. And I've got a double pass to give away this evening, Adelaide. I'll be doing that around 7:30 tonight as I return from ad break. So stay put. Hour of Power coming up at 8 p.m. tonight. We've got a lot of heat on the USB this evening. So be prepared for a big one, my crew. Hope you got your tap dancing shoes on or whatever shoes you wear when you like to dance. I personally wouldn't mind getting some tap dancing shoes for the club, actually. That would be crazy, wouldn't it? No. It would make everything sound out of tune. Let's get into it. First up, we got Exact with Race to the Light. We got Chats In already. Jazzy and Meso, big ups to you from the One Like B-Man. We got Ali. We got Yana, sick in bed, locked in. There's some dedication. Coops the Man, Magic Mountain, right in it. So get those shout-outs into 0428 927 927. This is D&B Hub on Fresh.

Labour crew. 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
1: 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This is the Kavass remix.

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OG Jess. She's got the personalised tap shoes on tonight, the UGG boots. Nice and warm. I'm going to give a big personal shout out to the New York Knicks. Big ups, they're going to win the finals this year.

Oh, he's been busy, this man. He's going to be here on the 27th of June, the man Lude. And I've got a double pass coming up for that just after 7:30. This is brand new and he's put out free download. Prodigy, ASAP Ferg. Plain Jane.

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I have a Ninja Turtles one and I

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1: Freddie in Morphett Vale, what inanimate object is annoying you this morning?
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2: Fellas, I'm just trying to shower in peace and it seems like my shower curtain always just seems to want to join me. 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
1: Do you live with other people? 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
1: Freddie, what happens when you're washing your hair and your eyes are closed and the shower curtain touches you? 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
9: 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Shout outs going out to Kyle the plumber, the man fixing it for everyone. And yo, Adelaide, it has happened again. Fresh's birthday, 28 years old. My goodness. June the 20th at District on Hindley. It is officially sold out, but there will be tickets on the door, limited but available. So head on down and see some of Adelaide's finest chop it up on the decks that night. Seek and Destroy is headlining it. I'll be on the headline. Well, I'll be on the lineup. I won't be on the headline. Come celebrate with us all, Adelaide. I'll be making some big moves behind the scene, and I've lined up a few big names in the past, and I am doing it again. My crew. Next week, we'll have Andromedic live in the Fresh studio on D&B Hub. And the next week, I'll be chatting to Lude live on air as well. And his team have sent through a double pass to give away. Same as usual, when you hear the code word, send it through. And the double pass to Lude on the 26th of June is yours. All right, wait for that code word. Let's get to the beats. Becky Hill's big one, more, more, more. Remixed by Cash Pony. And get those shout outs through to 0428 927 927. Oh, we got some replies here on the Udi. We got Jess with the Friends Udi. The official Friends Udi. You gotta love that. And of course Ali with the PAFC, homegrown Port Adelaide crew. Love it. What's yours? 0428 927 927. I want to know. Let's get creative, Adelaide.

The crew with the licorice all sorts hoodie and matching PJ pants. Come on, Alan. How can you beat that? Try and beat that. 0428 927 927.

Lewd. The Echo Sidetrack remix never adds up. It feels fitting, doesn't it, to drop the code word now for the double pass for Lewd. The code word is Lewd, L-U-U-D-E, with your name. 0428 927 927. First one in gets it. Let's go.

one tonight, but I have organised four more double passes from their crew, Adelaide. That's right. I told you I've been hard at work. Next week, I've got another double pass. And during the week, we'll have Breakfast Crew and other shows giving out those double passes as well. So you have not missed out.

0: No, the Uddies are coming in, the specials. 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
1: Nice.
0: Super Saiyan mode, that's what we're doing at 8 p.m. And Jess with the friends. 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

chat. 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
8: 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Stubby, he's locked in, ready to go. And Andy, the femme fatale, finally made it. Oh my goodness, it has struck 8 p.m. on the Fresh clock. Is it that time already? Hour of power. We are starting straight off with Big Big Noise, VOE, the Adelaide Locals, the Neuro Champions. This is their brand new one, just dropped, called Closer to You. Later on in the Hour of Power as well, Primate has sent in the debut for his brand new track. I'll be announcing that as it comes. 0428 927 927. This is Profesto, taking you through for the next hour. 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
2: Yes, welcome back, Adelaide, to D&B Hub. You've been locked into the Hour of Power, Fresh 92.7 with Profeshto. Shout-outs all the way out to Brisbane. We got Brooke in the house, the Rage Mate. Let's go. All the crew around Australia locked in. We got Perth locked in. And we got Kai, Mitchell Park locked in. And we got 30 minutes left of D&B Hub. Then it's on to the Resonation crew. And my crew, we have got a debut. That all rhymed. I did not mean that to rhyme. Funny how things work out so fortunately, isn't it, on this show? Primate's new drop getting released tomorrow. This has been a very rare dub for a long time. He's been playing it out. Only a few people have had this track. And now, Adelaide, as of tomorrow morning, it is all yours. Takeover VIP. You get those shout-outs into 0428-927-927. 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

Congratulations to Danny C for that double pass. I've got another one to give away next week, Adelaide. And next week we have Andromedic live in the studio.

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We got Resonation in the studios, Renders the man, going solo tonight. I am Profeshto D&B on all the socials, and D&B Hub Fresh 927 on the gram. 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It's been a pleasure tonight. This is Profeshto signing out. We got another 5 minutes left. I'm going to let this roll out. And I'll see you next Thursday at 7 p.m. D&B Hub. Remember, Andromedic live in the studio. Peace out.

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10: 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Yes, that was Krakoa, Krakow, however you say it. Probably got a few more old school ones in there too. Do some pick the producer sessions. If anyone picks that last Aussie MC in my last set, I'll buy you a beer. 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
1: Freddie in Morphett Vale, what inanimate object is annoying you this morning?
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1: Do you live with other people? 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

Welcome back. If you're just joining us, I'm UTS. This is the Ones and Twos. Dropping in, got a bit heavy on this one. Prolix with Danger.

Quick shout out to Ray Ray, Zayden, Con, Joey, Ruby, Olive, Lily, Esme from the One Like Big Meals. The Ups, just tuning in.

This one, Suddenly Run. And before that, Icons of Paradise. Best drop into our next lot of sponsorship messages. Stick around the last hour, the ones and twos.

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Welcome back to the last hour of the ones and twos. Kicking this one off, brand new track. New artist, Fallen. Let's know what you think. 0428 927 927. Also, another quick shout out going to Sammy T.

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1: Right now we're doing tongue twisters.
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3: I'm going to guess. I'm going to have a stab. Is it yesterday?
1: That was 50 years ago. Wrong. But the second best time is today. So yeah. You were right. You were both right.
2: Okay. But I was more right than Cal.
1: Yeah, I'll give you that. So a lot of people just hold off, and they think, I should have done it. The market spiked. They missed the boat. But just getting into the market is the key.
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1: 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Heart quickened, south of the river. 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

My name's Oliver Riddle. You're listening to Fresh. And Adelaide, stick your head out your windows because the roads are almost completely empty. And with our increasing population, that's something you may never see again. I know we talk about solar eclipses like they're a must watch. You won't see another one for 70 years. But you may never see this time of day again. Closed cafes, no traffic noises, birds actually chirping. This is the time of day you really should be experiencing. You're on Fresh. Make sure you do keep listening. Come on, it's time to get. Make a move, it's time to get.

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1: Ball drops to Cahill. Oh, what a fabulous volley from Tim Cahill. Australia are back in.
0: For the next month, billions of people around the world will suddenly become soccer experts. But let's talk about the Socceroos, because this time round, we're much younger. Different names, different players, a different attitude, I think. We're a team that could honestly surprise a few. So, Adelaide, how far can we actually go this time? My name's Oliver Riddle. 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

Hear me out. Empire of the Sun could well be the biggest EDM band. You ask a 50-year-old mother to name an EDM artist, I'm telling you, that is all she's coming up with, Empire of the Sun. And that says it all. This is Fresh, and from one artist to another,

it's my turn to pick the music, not the computer. I'm picking New Religion, which may also get a few plays on the 50-year-old playlist too. Again, that's how you know you've made it. This is fresh.

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2: 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But Adelaide, it's been 50 years to the day since the Beatles were in town. And nothing screams fresh 92.7 like the Beatles. But it's important to remember our history, because more than 300,000 people flooded the streets to see them. People lined roads, climbed rooftops, they hung from balconies, and for a few incredible days, Adelaide wasn't just another city, it was the centre of the music world. Maybe one day Calvin Harris can come down here and top it. Try and top it. This is Fresh.
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your biggest EDM fix and your biggest personalities. And I think all of us here at Fresh would probably put our hand up to become Prime Minister, even if it was just for a day. But you see, my pitch, it would be different. I'm not here to solve a housing crisis or climate change. Let's first focus on the real important stuff. Like, why do you need to pay for public toilets? Or why do we need to pay for a bottle of water? Where are our human rights gone? And surely it's time to abolish the in and out doors, where there's two separate doors, one for going in and one for going out. I always go in the out and out the in. Is it because I like to be difficult? Potentially. My name's Oliver Riddle, here on Fresh. And what would you do if you were Prime Minister for a day?

0: You're listening to Fresh, and we need to have a serious conversation about Farmer Wants a Wife, Channel 7's ratings hit. But it's surrounded by controversy after Farmer Alex revealed he's not actually a farmer. Farmer Alex was questioned this week after sharing his daily activities, which included everything but farming. And what was his response? He kind of admitted to being a paid actor. So my question is, Adelaide, how does that make you feel about the show? And how does it make you feel about farming? Would you ever go on TV to try and find true love? Because I would never try. Yeah, you know what? I probably would.
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You're with Fresh. I'm Oliver Riddle, and something I believe needs to be addressed. Celebrities seem to get away with something the rest of us never could, changing their age. Okay, maybe not that dramatic, but Mila Kunis famously told producers she was nearly 18 when she auditioned for That 70s Show. She was actually 14. Then you've got celebrities who shave years off their ages, like Nicki Minaj, and no one ever mentions it. They treat it like it's just a normal thing to do. So Adelaide, is this unfair? And if you could change your age tomorrow, what would you pick? I'd happily go back to 19. Doing radio at 19 sounds a lot more impressive than doing it at 20.

0: Adelaide, not too long to go until it is 6 in the morning. The city is finally waking up. A few hours ago, we had the whole place to ourselves. From 7, Tom and Callum take over to get your morning moving. Then Steph's got your workday soundtrack sorted. This afternoon, Simo, he's going to take the wheel to drive you into the evening. So wherever your day takes you, Fresh can come along for the ride. I'm Oliver Riddle. Thanks for starting your morning with me here on Fresh.
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0: Do your mornings sound like this? Or like this? Yahoo! Or even like this? 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Get up! 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
1: 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Waking up for your Wake Up Call with Tasha here. Hi, hello, good morning. I'm filling in for Miz on this beautiful Friday morning. What a short week it was this week. Absolutely flew past, and I am not complaining about it. You got any weekend plans?
2: I don't really, and I'm not complaining. I am so excited to just sit on the couch with whatever takeout I choose. It is going to be absolutely divine. And I have got to dive in deep to a show I have started off campus. I'm sure that you guys have all finished it and rewatched it a billion times. We'll be talking about that later in the show. It is the talk of the town. And speaking of talk of the town, this is Fred again, Semi Fajiri, and Reggie. You're on Fresh.

0: 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You're listening to Fresh 92.7, waking up with Tasha for your Friday morning. I have a bone to pick with the new TV show Off Campus. I'm sure you've probably rewatched it a billion times, like all of my other friends, because I didn't really understand that three episodes in. Now, I'm proud to say I'm six episodes in and I can understand the rewatch phenomenon that is happening. However, my bone to pick is with Josh Houston. He is the Aussie actor in it. Number one, why does he not have a bigger part in the show? He is beautiful to look at. We needed him to be more into it. And also, what's the deal with his accent? I mean, it was great, but at some times, I don't know if it's just the comparison between the Aussie accent and the American accent, but it just sounded like he was from the UK. Am I the only one that thought this? Who knows? Right around the corner, I've got some Will Sparks and Morgan Page on the way, so don't go anywhere. You're on Fresh.
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It's all happening at the District. Seek and Destroy are headlining, yada, yada, yada. You're probably really jealous if you don't have tickets, but there is a silver lining and there is a slight chance you might be able to get your hands on them, and that is listening to the boys, Tom and Callum, their brekkie show just after 7, so make sure you're keeping your ears peeled for your chance to get in the door at our Fresh 28th Boiler Room inspired birthday party. Right now, this is Heaven with Alice in Wonderland featuring Ninjarachi. You're on Fresh.

0: Anima and Lisa with Bad Angel. You're listening to Fresh 92.7, waking up with Tasha for your Friday morning. I will be joining you tomorrow for the wake-up call on Saturday as well. However, we have got a jam-packed lineup to get you up and grooving and get the energies high because it is Friday, my beat of Adelaide, folks. This is Let Me Be In Your Arms. This one is playing right around the corner by Sunny Federa and Lily Bunker. And in the next 10, I've got some Nomino Rest Easy on its way. So make sure you're staying tuned for that as well. And Tom and Callum are here to catch up with you just after 7 o'clock this morning. So make sure you're staying tuned for the Boys Brekkie Show. Have a super groovy Friday, Beat of Adelaide. Ciao.
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as his grand red carpet rolls out on the side they stand, worshipping you like a god, like a goddess. Somehow, you remain modest. Flashbulbs pop, paparazzi goes wild. With amazing grace, you walk and smile.

0: Since the inception of their bromance, Tom and Callum have done pretty much everything. 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
1: Damn, phone's dead. Anyone using this PowerPoint?
2: Nah, it doesn't look important.
0: They've been brain surgeons.
2: Scalpel, please.
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5: 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Tom and Callum here for your brekkie on Fresh 92.7, the beat of Adelaide. 20 degrees right now.
6: Pretty good, yeah.
5: Well, you top of 24.
6: Get a bit surprised by that one.
5: Yeah. Yeah,
6: it is surprising. I mean, what, yesterday or the day before it was like
5: 8 degrees.
6: Yeah. Now it's 20, so pretty good.
5: Yeah,
6: Warming up nicely for the weekend.
5: Clouds holding in that heat. Going to be all right over the weekend too.
6: Yeah, absolutely. Obviously,
5: A little bit of rain tomorrow.
6: Great stuff over the weekend. We got Port playing. We had Crows last night. We'll get into that a little bit in the news.
5: Oh, you bet we will.
6: I can guarantee you want to talk about the Crows score.
5: Oh, we're going to be talking about it. Yeah, the whole news is just going to be Crows.
6: Yeah, all Crows chat.
5: We got plenty to say. Callum, before we get to that Crows chat, I got a fun fact for you. Did you know that you can remove small scratches on furniture with toothpaste?
6: Okay, one of those home remedies.
5: Yeah, so like on sealed wood, glass or plastic furniture, you can use it to buff out superficial scratches. It more smooths the edges to make the mark less noticeable. Doesn't actually repair it, but if you've got a small scratch, a little bit of toothpaste.
6: That's a great home deco tip. Yeah. I don't mind that. I've never heard of that before.
5: Yeah. Who needs better homes and gardens?
6: Yeah.
5: You got Tom and Callum.
6: Listen to us.
5: We're going to kick off the show with Prosper and Clooney. 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
2: Alrighty, kicking us off in the news, bit of AI stuff.
0: Okay.
2: AI can now purchase things for people on their behalf. So you can go, now it's like, it's connected with Visa, and you can pretty much go on ChatGPT, and pretty much how it works is you could type into ChatGPT and say, hey, look, can you give me recommendations on men's shirts that are this size and this color? Shoots off a few suggestions, and you say, hey, can you buy them for me? And then it'll use your card details to make the purchase with that store, as opposed to you putting in the details and things like that. So it takes out the middleman. So
0: Seems
2: it's one of those ones.
0: Like a lot of risk.
2: Heaps of risk. Heaps of risk, right?
0: So something that doesn't take all that long to do yourself.
2: Exactly right. So that's the whole thing with it, that it's definitely kind of raising concerns about breaches of privacy and whether you give your card details to a robot.
0: Well, I mean, remember like last year when everyone was talking about goblins with ChatGPT and then it just started talking about goblins all the time? What if it just starts spurting out people's card details?
2: Bank details, yeah. I wouldn't give my bank details to it.
0: No
2: just
0: way.
2: Just take an extra 2 minutes and do it yourself. It's way more secure, but that's the way everything's heading, so that's what's happening over there. In a bit of movie news, 24 Jump Street is locked in to come out.
0: Okay, so skipping 23.
2: Skipping 23. So I looked into it. The whole slogan is, it took so long to make, we had to skip one. So we've had 21, 22 Jump Street, skipping 23, now we got 24.
0: I watched 22 Jump Street recently, like maybe a couple of weeks ago, and at the end they have the, you know, all the next movies.
2: Yeah,
0: as like
2: a
0: jokey thing.
2: Yeah.
0: 23 Jump Street, from memory, was dental school.
2: Okay.
0: 24 Jump Street, I feel like it was like Sunday school.
2: Oh, really?
0: So
2: yeah.
0: It'd be interesting to see what they actually do.
2: If they actually do that, No, it would be funny. But yeah, keen for that one. And lastly, in a bit of sports news, Mexico have beaten South Africa in the opening game of the World Cup.
0: Yes, 4:30 this morning that was started.
2: So great effort for them. The Socceroos' first game is against Turkey. It'll be 1:30 p.m. Adelaide time on Sunday.
0: This Sunday?
2: Yep, this Sunday.
0: Fantastic. Can't wait to watch that. Now, Callum, of course, also other sporting news. Round 14 of the AFL. Crows kicked it off last night with an absolute bang at Marvel Stadium. Took on the Bulldogs and wiped them out in the first quarter.
2: Crazy.
0: Final score, 64 Bulldogs to 121 Crows. That first quarter, Jordan Dawson kicked 3 goals. Riley Filthorpe kicked 3 goals. Josh Rochelli kicked 2 goals. It was an onslaught.
2: Yeah.
0: It was a bloodbath. I loved every minute of it.
2: Pretty crazy tuning in at that point, because I thought I had Bulldogs tipped.
0: Yeah.
2: And I had a small margin, to be fair. I thought it was going to be really tight, and I thought it was going to be Bulldogs' way. So seeing how Crows just nailed them was pretty insane.
0: Yeah, especially after Cody Waitman coming back into the side after 20 months for the Bulldogs, kicked a goal in the opening 28 seconds.
2: Yeah.
0: Then it got overturned. And then from there, that point onwards, it was Crows, Crows, Crows.
2: Oh, look, some great stats there for sure.
0: Great way to kick off the weekend if you're a Crows supporter. It's 7:21 for your Friday morning here on Fresh.
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1: Hey.
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1: Stop flirting with death. 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Rumour has it, Tom got to make 3 wishes to a genie once.
7: I got $20, some chockies, and a book of crosswords. 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

0: Oscar Medkay, Sweet Nothings for your Friday morning at 7:29 here on Fresh 92.7, the beat of Adelaide. And Callum, in 5 months and a few days, we'll be playing GTA 6.
1: Pretty cool. Pretty cool stuff that it's actually been confirmed. It's not going to be delayed anymore, so I hope.
0: Hopefully not.
1: Hopefully not.
0: The CEO did come out to say no more delays, but you never know these days. Now, we'll keep the nerd chat to an absolute minimum for all the non-gamers out there, but this is a pretty interesting article that I've come across about GTA 6 and about perhaps the next trailer coming out to be dropped. There is a man that goes by the handle ThenPomegranate625.
1: Sure.
0: I don't think he has a job.
1: Okay.
0: Because what he's been doing is basically stalking the Rockstar office.
1: Really?
0: He's been hanging out outside the Rockstar HQ doing things like installing audio equipment to track unusual noise spikes.
1: Yeah, it's where it gets a bit weird, isn't it?
0: Oh, mate, this is not even close to the weirdest.
1: All right, what's he done?
0: he's put this audio equipment outside Rockstar North, and he had this massive surge that went up to 81 decibels. Don't go into that. I don't know if that's... Okay. I don't know what that means, really. But he believes that it's employees celebrating a completed trailer.
1: It's just such a crazy assumption to be like... It's just such wishful thinking for this guy to be like, hey, yeah, that's definitely the trailer being done. It could have been Sally from Accounts is retiring and they brought out a cake.
0: Yeah.
1: It's her birthday or something like that. I don't know.
0: Could have been anything. He reckons it's them celebrating the new trailer.
1: Okay.
0: Then he started logging the high-value car traffic at the office. So, you know, there was an influx of Ferraris and Porsches coming through late at night. He reckons high-level executive meetings are taking place.
1: So broad. So broad, though. Like, what's happening in the meetings? You don't know.
0: It gets so much weirder. Then he built a custom sensor rig to monitor oxygen levels.
1: Now, monitor oxygen
0: kidding.
1: Levels?
0: I'm not kidding.
1: What do you mean?
0: So, basically, he did this and then saw that there was a significant O2 drop, suggesting a large volume of staff are working overtime in meeting rooms.
1: And
0: the
1: ridiculous
0: oxygen levels are going out. It's becoming more carbon dioxide, I reckon.
1: I really hope this game is good, because this guy is not going to have a great day if it's a bad game.
0: Then he continued his investigation, counting cigarettes on the ground.
1: Oh, what? So what for?
0: To track employee stress levels.
1: That's crazy.
0: So their usual rate, he reckons, was sitting around 15 cigarettes. And then the other day when he started this whole investigation, he counted 71 cigarettes over 19 hours. So he reckons that their stress has gone up trying to complete this trailer for a deadline.
1: I love how...
0: And they're chuffing away.
1: I love how he's painted himself as this great spy, unmasking all of this stuff for everyone. But really, the Rockstar executives are probably looking out the window seeing him pick up cigarette butts. They're like, oh, God, he's back.
0: Jesus Christ.
1: Oh, God, he's got his weird equipment again.
0: Make sure you leave with your buddy.
1: Yeah.
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0: Hey, it's Azal, and here's what's happening. The 2026 FIFA World Cup is officially underway, with Mexico taking on South Africa earlier this morning in the tournament's opening match. Gawler residents are celebrating the reopening of Coventry Road after months of roadwork delays and missed deadlines. Experts are warning Adelaide could be facing a winter rat boom, with pest controllers reporting an increase in call-outs across the city. And over to sports, the AFL has confirmed the Gather Round will remain in South Australia until at least 2029 after signing a new 3-year extension with the state government.
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0: Today we're headed for a top of 24 degrees with partly cloudy conditions throughout the day, and right now in the city it's 19 degrees. I'll have traffic coming up in the next 15. 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

0: It's Full Clip, never wanted it to end, for your Friday morning at 7:41. 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
1: Tom, you know when you're chatting to a mate and they drop some serious lore about themselves that happened a bit ago, but you just had no idea, right?
0: Yeah. You think you know someone.
1: Exactly right.
0: They drop something.
1: You're like, what the hell, you were doing that? So a mate was telling me that he used to, for a great date idea, right? He used to, if he was seeing a girl, he would whip this one out. And it completely caught me by surprise. He used to work at the ice rink. Adelaide ice rink.
0: Yeah, the ice arena.
1: The classic. I haven't been there in years and years, but it's, it's still pretty popular. And he was working there, doing some stuff there. And what he would do is, after hours, he had a key that he could use. And late at night, when nobody was there, he would take a girl there and pretty much use it as a date spot, skate around, put things up on the big screen TV after hours, right? What a luxury.
0: It's like Mr. Deeds.
1: This guy is living a rom-com. And I had no idea. And he was like, oh, I would just go there. And, you know, it's great because you would teach them how to skate and you would have things up on the screen. He would bring a bottle of wine and you'd sit in the stands. Like, what is this guy doing?
0: He's got it sorted.
1: It's absolutely sorted. What a spot.
0: Pretty solid date. Although, I got to say, would it not be really late?
1: Really? Yeah, it would have to be really late. Because I feel like the ice arena, I haven't been in years, but it shuts like... quiet. I feel like you go there at night time and you can skate.
0: Yeah, I feel like it's open at night.
1: You'd be going at some weird hours.
0: You'd have to go like 10 o'clock, 11 o'clock.
1: Yeah, absolutely. But also probably be freezing. That's another part of it. Imagine dressing up, it's in summer, and then you go to the ice arena. Then it all of a sudden turns into the worst date spot you've been to.
0: It's pretty crazy. There's not many people in Adelaide that can say they can do that.
1: No, it's one of those things, only if you work there, really. It's pretty limited to, like, a few select people.
0: We're going to go to the text line on this one, 0428 927 927. What can you do in Adelaide no one else can do? I was thinking there are some people with access to the Adelaide tunnels.
1: Yeah.
0: There was a time in our lives where we were desperately trying to get access to those tunnels.
1: We were obsessed with it, actually. Yeah,
0: found a couple entry points, never managed to make the plunge into the tunnels. Have you made it to the tunnels? Have you got access to the Adelaide tunnels?
1: Yeah. Are you one of those people that do have access to somewhere where you can get in and no one else in Adelaide can? Hey, even speaking of things, what can you do in Adelaide that nobody else can? Maybe you've got a weird skill. Maybe you can do something.
0: True. I don't know. Could be an ability.
1: Could be anything. Could be an ability. It might not be I can get into a place. Could be I can do something no one else can.
0: What can you do in Adelaide no one else can do? If it is something with work and you don't want to get in trouble, you stay anonymous.
1: Just text it in, anonymous. We don't even have to use your voice.
0: If it's an amazing ability that you think no one else in Adelaide can do, let us know.
1: Absolutely.
0: Your time to shine on 0428 927 927. What can you do in Adelaide that no one else can do? You're with Tom and Callum. We'll get a road update.
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3: In Marland South, watch out for delays on South Road heading southbound to Richmond Road. Over in Torrensville, it's bumper to bumper on Rose Street heading eastbound to Dew Street. And in Maylands, it's slow going on Nelson Street heading southbound to Magoo Road. Watch out for speed cameras on Blacks Road, Gillies Plains and Lions Road, Holden Hill. I'll have more news and traffic coming up in the next 15. 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

0: Alok and Khalid, dive into me for your Friday morning on Fresh 92.7. The beat of Adelaide, 7.51. Callum, we've gone to the text line here, 0428 927 927. Keep getting involved. What can you do in Adelaide no one else can do?
1: Yeah, my mate was saying that back in the day he would go to the ice arena and take girls there for dates and use his keys because he worked there.
0: Yeah.
1: He wouldn't... I should add that bit. He worked there, so he had the keys. He wasn't just breaking in, but he would go there and skate around, bring a bottle of wine, chuck some music on, do the big screen, all of that stuff. So it got us wondering, what could you do around Adelaide that nobody else could?
0: We got this one here. Hey, guys, I'm on the committee for the old quarantine station on Torrens Island, which means I can go any time, day or night, to hang out and go ghost hunting.
1: Yeah, wow. I've heard it's actually very spooky there. They actually do genuine ghost tours there.
0: Okay.
1: So, yeah, someone's getting a freebie on the ghost tours doing their own. This one's
0: save that number.
1: Yeah. This one's anonymous. They said, I can see the results of the algal bloom before it gets released to the public.
0: What?
1: And know the details of them. I work at the laboratory that tests all the marine life. That's a huge flex. Imagine being out with your mates and be like, oh, Henley Beach, yeah, you want to know? Yeah, give me a 50. I'll tell you if you can swim there in a few days.
0: I wouldn't.
1: Wouldn't if I was you.
0: That is so
1: semaphore.
0: Really...
1: Yeah. Okay.
0: Somerton. Ooh. Got this one here. My dad was a secchi in the 90s in a lot of the big shopping centres and entertainment venues, so we always use the back entrances to get into places and skip the queues and tickets.
1: Good one. Good one.
0: That is handy.
1: Yeah,
0: you can
1: absolutely.
0: Get bloody expensive to go out on a night in the clubs.
1: Oh, for sure.
0: Just the entrance fees alone.
1: Yeah, absolutely. Got another anonymous one here. I used to work at an aquatic centre, and I would bring my Tinder dates to the pool, slides, diving boards, and dry land diving area with a foam pit and the hot and cold spas that the public didn't have access to. Safe to say it was fun.
0: That is cool.
1: That is really cool. That's similar to the ice arena, but hell.
0: I'd probably rather the aquatic center.
1: Dude, a spa?
0: Yeah.
1: A spa on a day and
0: sauna?
1: And diving boards?
0: Diving boards?
1: Everything.
0: Slides? Got one here. I'm a Sparky and have lots of free parking spots around the city, showgrounds, just because I've worked at these work sites previously and I can get away with it.
1: Yeah, great stuff. Always want free parking. How about this one here too? Bit of a food one. I have access to the front of the line, no waiting at Gelato Messina. That's cool.
0: That is cool.
1: Who needs the aquatic center when you can get front access to the line of Gelato Messina?
0: Wow, we've just got one in from Rob. Morning, lads. To my knowledge, I was Adelaide's first and only bioptic driver. A bioptic is a telescopic lens mounted to a pair of glasses, allowing a user to see further than they normally would with just glasses.
1: That's very cool. So, yeah, if you're visually impaired, you can drive a bit easier.
0: Oh, my God. I can play with the traffic lights.
1: That's huge.
0: Oh, my God.
1: You're God.
0: If I could have one superpower, it would be to hit every single green light at all times. That is the best. That wins.
1: That wins.
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1: In Woodville, it's stop start on Woodville Road, heading southbound to Port Road. Over in Gilman, traffic is building on Eastern Parade, heading eastbound to Bedford Street. And in Warradale, expect delays on Oaklands Road, heading eastbound to Hazelmere Road. Watch out for speed cameras on Pratt Avenue, Paraka, and Walker Avenue, Manham.
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1: Hey, it's Azal, and here's what's happening. Mexico and South Africa have officially kicked off the first game of the 2026 FIFA World Cup. Mexico defeated South Africa by 2 goals this morning. The tournament is the biggest in World Cup history, with Australia's first game against Turkey on Sunday. Coventry Road at Evanston Gardens has finally reopened following an 8-month roadworks project that repeatedly ran behind schedule. Residents raised concerns about traffic disruption, school bus access, and communications from authorities. Rodents are moving indoors in search of warmth and food as temperatures drop, with northern suburbs among the areas hardest hit. Some Adelaide pest control businesses say they're handling dozens of additional jobs each week. And over to sport, the AFL has confirmed Gather Round will remain in South Australia until at least 2029 after signing a new 3-year extension with the state government. The agreement follows months of negotiations and comes after a record attendance of more than 270,000 people at this year's event.
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1: Today we're headed for a top of 24 degrees with partly cloudy conditions throughout the day. And right now in the city, it's 20 degrees. I'll have more news and traffic coming up in the next 15. 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
0: Since the inception of their bromance, Tom and Callum have done pretty much everything. They've been astronauts on the International Space Station.
2: Damn, phone's dead. 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
3: 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All right, get ready for the Shane Warne flipper.
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6: 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It is 8.03. We are 1 hour away until we're into that pub for your Friday knockoffs. Taking your song requests on 0428 927 927. 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
7: Yes.
6: Texted in 7:36 a.m. saying, "Lads, I'm stuck in a slump. Have you got any tips to shake it?" Now, as we like to do, we like to help out the community.
7: Yeah,
6: help out Adelaide. We've got a couple of tips. Our tips to break your slump. 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
7: Yeah, it's a
6: Mike's
7: good
6: already doing that, so
7: for
6: that's
7: sure.
6: A good start.
7: I'm going to throw a tip out there.
6: Yep.
7: Watch Wedding Crashers.
6: Oh, okay.
7: Just a fun comedy.
6: Yeah.
7: Sit yourself down and watch a fun early 2000s comedy. And yeah. I'm going to say Wedding Crashers.
6: That goes well with tip number three, which is Pull a Sickie.
7: Dude, exactly right. Pull a sickie, go watch some good comedy movies at home, relax a little bit, and come back to it on Monday.
6: If you're already at work today, then pull the sickie on Monday. Give yourself a long weekend after the long weekend.
7: Just give yourself a sickie.
6: And the final tip, laugh therapy.
7: Mm.
6: Should we give a demonstration?
7: Yeah, so if we laugh, hopefully Mike will laugh, and everyone else
6: it's
7: in
6: contagious.
7: Their car can get feel the contagiousness.
6: Let's all do it together, everyone. Our producers are doing it.
7: Mike! Oh, dude, you're killing me, Mike! Far
6: okay.
7: out. Wow.
6: Mike, we hope we got you out of that slump. We're going to get back to the music. Marshmallow and Ingy, kiss my friends on Fresh 92.7.

0: 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Callum, right now, up for grabs for the final time this week. You can win yourself a Toy Story 5 merch pack, including Toy Story 5 cap, stationery set, journal, tote bag, luggage tag, keychain, sticker sheet,
1: yes,
0: notebook case, AirPods, case bag, and of course, movie tickets to go see Toy Story 5.
1: How good is that? Seeing Toy Story 5, it is still going off. I mean, it's what we used to love when we were kids.
0: Yeah, I watched Toy Story 2 just the other night, earlier this week.
1: Still holds up. Still a great series. Crazy that there's kids nowadays still getting around the Toy Story. Yeah, so it's great to see everyone watching it, but we want to give away those tickets too, and as well, chuck you in the draw for birthday tickets for the Fresh birthday.
0: Yes, the 28th birthday, Fresh 360. You will go into the draw. We'll be awarding the winner from this week to that double pass later on today in the show. We've teamed up with Boost Juice for this one. They've got the Toy Story 5 goods. They've got the double pass for the 28th birthday. All you got to do is guess the correct Boost Juice.
2: There's a snake in my...
1: That's it. So we'll give three different Boost Juices. Two are fake, one is real. All you have to do is guess that real one, and all the prizes could be yours.
0: 1-300-73-73-74. Give us a buzz now. You can go into the draw for the last chance this week for that double pass to Fresh 360, our 28th birthday. We'll be announcing the winner later on in the show, and you automatically win the Toy Story 5 merch pack, including tickets to the movie. Give us a buzz now. We'll be back in a moment.
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5: In Kensington, watch out for delays on William Street heading eastbound to Port Rush Road. Over in Hove, traffic is building on Brighton Road heading northbound to Wattle Avenue. And in the CBD, it's slow going along West Terrace heading southbound to Gooja Street. Watch out for speed cameras on Walkerville Terrace, Gilberton and Hill Street, Murray Bridge. I'll have more news and traffic coming up in the next 15. 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
6: Remember that night at the Hippodrome? 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

0: Ben Gerrans with This Feeling on Fresh 92.7 for your Friday morning. You're hanging out with your mates, Tom and Callum. It's just about to tick over to 8.26. And Callum, we have an amazing prize up for grabs. Yes, thanks to Boost Juice. We've got Toy Story 5 merch packs you can win right now. Plus, go into the draw for Fresh 360, our sold-out 28th birthday party. We've got double passes, all thanks to Boost Juice, who hooked us up.
1: Yeah, how good is this? Double passes to the birthday. I mean, everyone's a bit up in arms that it's sold out. You might have missed out, so this is one of your last opportunities. But how good is this merch pack as well? Give it to the kids, all of the Toy Story 5 stuff in it. We can't wait to give it away.
0: Yeah, absolutely, including tickets to go see Toy Story 5 when it comes out. One of the most anticipated movies of the year.
1: Who's your favourite Toy Story character? And it can't be Buzz or Woody. Has to be one of the other guys.
0: Ham. Yeah.
1: Ham's a good one.
0: I like his...
1: I like the cut of his jib.
0: I like the cut of his jib. I like his no-nonsense approach.
1: Yeah, he's very funny. Very funny.
0: What we're going to do is give you three Boost Juices. What, you want to tell?
1: Do you want to know mine?
0: Go
1: just
0: on.
1: Skipped over mine.
0: Go on. Yeah, yeah. We've just got a timing
1: Rex.
0: Issue here.
1: Rex. Rex is a great one.
0: Why Rex, Carl?
1: He's just funny as. Yeah. He's a funny guy. Really funny guy.
0: What? The way the game works is we're going to give you three Boost Juices. Two will be fake. One is real. If you guess the real one, you automatically win the Toy Story 5 merch pack with tickets to go see it. And you go into the draw for our double pass for the 28th birthday, which is sold out. We'll be announcing the winner later on. To kick things off, we're going to go over to Ranella. Reese is on the line. G'day, Reese. How are you?
2: Good, fellas. How are you?
1: Very good. Yes. Reese, favourite Toy Story character?
2: Mr. Potato.
0: Oh, Potato Head.
1: Great one. Great one. When his pieces fall off, he can't find them. Classic. Can't find his eyes.
0: Classic
1: awesome
0: conundrum.
1: Bit. Yep. Awesome bit. Now, Reese. All right, let's get into the Boost Juices.
0: Reese, you've got three Boost Juices. One is real. Can you tell us what it is? Option one, chocolate cake.
1: Option two, carrot cake.
0: And option three, red velvet cake.
1: They all sound pretty good.
0: They do. Do you know

0: in the draw for that, so hopefully you can win it.
1: Best of luck. You might hear your name called out later on in the show. Somebody will be winning that double pass to the 28th birthday. We're playing this all again next week, so if you missed out, don't worry. You still got a few more chances all next week to play. Right now, we'll get to a news update. You're on Fresh.
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3: In Black Forest, traffic is building on Cross Road, heading westbound to South Road. Over in Melrose Park, it's bumper to bumper on South Road, heading northbound to Furnace Avenue. And in Pasadena, watch out for heavy delays on Goodwood Road, heading northbound to Door Road. Watch out for speed cameras on Gorge Road, Athelstan, and Reedy Creek Road, Palmer.
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3: Hey, it's Azal, and here's what's happening. Adelaide criminal defence lawyer Andrew Graham has pleaded not guilty to three sexual offence charges. Students and staff at Brighton Secondary School have been evacuated after a fire broke out in the school yesterday afternoon. Football royalty David Beckham is set to receive a star on the Hollywood Walk of Fame. Turning to sport, Crows coach Matthew Nix has hailed their 57-point win over the Bulldogs at their most complete performance of the season, led by Jordan Dawson's three-goal display.
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3: Today we're headed for a top of 24 degrees with partly cloudy conditions throughout the day, and right now in the city it's 19 degrees. I'll have more traffic coming up in the next 15. 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

0: Galantis and Throttle, tell me you love me for your Friday morning. It's 8:37. 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Hey, Callum, last week some pretty average weather we had. It kept raining. Pretty torrential rains.
1: Very full on.
0: Yeah, absolutely. And, well, I've got a balcony at my house, a privacy balcony sort of thing, so you can't see out of it. There's just like a one little slit up the top. So I thought, protected by the weather. No.
1: No, okay.
0: No. I went up there last week to sit down on one of my chairs. We haven't fully furnished the place out yet, so we've got deck chairs up there on the balcony.
1: Yeah, classic.
0: Sat into it in my pajamas, having a coffee, home from work, had just hopped out the shower to sit in the deck chair, puddle of water.
1: Puddle of water on
0: freezing
1: the deck chair.
0: Freezing cold puddle of water.
1: It's the worst. You know, it's just so fun. Yeah, we haven't been able to design the perfect deck chair that doesn't like form a huge puddle when
0: huge
1: it gets wet.
0: And
1: it all just sinks in, doesn't it? It just like sinks into the bottom and makes this like, just fills up and fills up.
0: And thinking that I was protected by the weather because of the privacy balcony vibe, I didn't even think to look at the chair. I just plonked my bum down into it.
1: Wet
0: and
1: ass.
0: And then it was like, I was like a cartoon character. I shot up.
1: Boink!
0: Yeah. And it was awful. I had a wet bum.
1: Oh, it's one of those
0: freezing cold.
1: So as well, it's
0: coffee went cold by the time I actually got to drink it.
1: So you said you're in pajama pants.
0: Yeah.
1: Were you
0: my Star Wars Mandalorian Grogu pajama pants?
1: Were you wearing undies or did it go straight straight to the bone?
0: Absolutely no underwear. I just hopped out of the shower, man. I was gearing up for a night in. I was ready.
1: It's actually I was gonna say a day ruiner, it would have been a night ruiner for you.
0: It was a night ruiner.
1: Should have ruined the next day as
0: I had nightmares that night. I didn't sleep well.
1: Yeah. Just nightmare after nightmare of you sitting on wet chairs.
0: I won't lie. Since that day, I've checked every single chair that I've sat on like twice.
1: You're paranoid.
0: Yeah, a little bit. Which is why I want to go to the text line on 0428927927. What did you sit in?
1: What did you sit in? I have been a culprit of not particularly sitting on something in particular, but I've sat on a chair before and it broke and I full elbowed a girl sitting next to me. I like fell on her and fell on this guy next to me. Completely cartoon style. Just really ruined the moment.
0: I don't know if it's cartoon style or just bumbling idiot.
1: Had a bit of that too, to be fair.
0: I mean, our old co-host, Davo, I remember one time we were at a music festival with her and she sat down on the grass to sit on a bee. Tongue her. 0428-927-927. What did you sit on? What did you sit in? We got double passes to Sample Host Plus regular matches up for grabs. Chuck us a text now and let us know, what did you sit in? We'll get you a road update here.
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3: In Plimpton, it's stop start on Marion Road heading northbound to Anzac Highway. Over in Bel Air, it's slow going on James Road heading northbound to Old Bel Air Road. And in Bowdoin, traffic is congested on Park Terrace heading southbound to Port Road. Watch out for speed cameras on North East Road, Modbury and Hectorville Road, Hectorville. I'll have more news coming up in the next 15. 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

0: DJ Heartstring, DMAs and Cider with their new track, A Thousand Lies on Fresh 92.7. You're hanging out with Tom and Callum. It is 8.46 and we're calling all bums, big bums, little bums. Doesn't matter. We want to know, what did you sit in? Give us a buzz now, 1-300-73-73-74. What did you sit in? I sat down on my deck chair last week when we had all that terrible rain.
1: Yeah, yeah.
0: We got deck chairs set up on the balcony. Got one of those privacy balconies. So there's just like a little slit of air up the top. And I thought that was enough to protect from the weather. Turned out there was a massive puddle of rainwater, cold rainwater, on the deck chair I went to sit in.
1: It's a huge night ruiner. It's
0: Straight through my pajama pants. It was cold, so it caught me off guard.
1: It would be very cold.
0: I just hopped out a hot shower too, so it ruined my temperature.
1: Yeah, yeah. Everything's off. I don't feel right. Can't sleep.
0: Equilibrium.
1: Yeah, 100%. So, we did want to ask, what did you sit in?
0: You can give us a buzz now, 1-300-73-73-74. We've got this one coming in from Michael.
1: I got a way I can handle this one that's a bit less grim.
0: Yeah, do that.
1: Michael sat in wee on the bus when he was 15.
0: Okay, yeah. Yeah. That was probably the best way to do it. Yeah. You're right, yeah.
1: He has a phobia of public transport chairs now and will always stand up.
0: Yeah, good on you, Mike. But thanks for getting involved there. I always stand up in public transport too, to be honest.
1: Yeah? Yeah. Not a sitter.
0: Not a big sitter, okay. No. God Marco here on the Happy Waters, and I sat a permapine log fence which collapsed as I sat on it, sending me backwards down a grass hill. Very amusing for my friends who are also on the Happy Waters.
1: That sounds really hectic.
0: Permapine log fence. What is
1: how random.
0: I'm trying to picture what that is.
1: I was thinking people would text and say, I sat on the TV remote, but a permapine log fence really is throwing me off. There you go. Alex said, I sat in melted chocolate that I was eating in the car on white pants.
0: Oh, no.
1: Luckily, I had a cardigan I could wrap around my waist as it looked like something else.
0: Yeah, nothing, we all thought it.
1: Yeah, nothing gets chocolate out. Lisa Simpson would know.
0: Go on here. My sister's 21st birthday cake was on the dining chair. And when I went to sit down, not thinking, ruined the cake. She was not happy with me from Cooper.
1: Ooh.
0: Who's putting a 21st birthday cake on a dining chair, though?
1: Yeah, yeah.
0: I don't think you're in the wrong at all on that one, Cooper.
1: No, that's a hectic one. I didn't sit on it. I stepped on a bee, but to paint a picture, I remember so vividly, we were in San Sebastian in Spain on our three-month Europe trip. It was an amazing day, ready to lounge by the beach, stroll down the stairs, take off my shoes, ready to hit the sand for the first time on our trip, and bam, straight on a bee. Foot was swollen for weeks. Had to drink some sangrias and eat a lot of tapas to get over the pain. That was a wild text. I didn't know where that was going. I
0: feel like I've been to Spain and back. Sharon in Largs North, what did you sit in?
2: Hey, fellas, g'day. I was a victim of a meat pie. So what had happened was my friend came and picked me up. And I did think for a second, oh, maybe she got some new seat warmers in her car. But then I got out of the car and then my friend pointed to my pants and noticed that I had sat on her meat pie that she had bought before she came and picked me up.
1: Wow.
2: And we were going out that night. But thank goodness I was wearing black jeans, because if I was wearing white...
1: Done for.
0: Thank God for that, Sharon. We got to know, what kind of meat pie are we talking? Are we talking classic beef, or are we talking something a bit crazy like a butter chicken pie? Because there's a smell issue to that as well.
2: Look, thank goodness it was just your classic meat pie. Mm. But if it was a steak one, imagine the chunks.
1: Yeah, yeah. Rather not. It would look very, very full on. Joe, Anglevale, tell us, what did you sit on?
3: Hi, fellas. How you doing?
1: Very good,
0: mate. Yourself?
3: Yeah, not too bad. Look, when my eldest daughter was potty training, she's gone to the toilet. Dad, I've done a poo in the toilet. Good girl. Wiped her bum, got off, and now I'm busting for the toilet. So I pull my dacks down to go sit on the toilet seat, and she has sprayed all the seat. with her feces.
1: Oh.
3: Yeah. Awesome.
1: Dude.
3: Awesome.
1: Joe.
0: Joe, I thought it was going to go, you sat on your daughter or something. Not there, Jesus.
3: No. What? I sat on her remains anyway.
1: Wow. What do you even do after that? You just hop straight in the shower or?
3: Just straight in the shower.
1: Yeah.
3: And the worst is she wasn't feeling well, so she had a bit of a sore belly, so it was like liquid orangey.
1: Oh. All right, Joe, relax.
0: I hope everyone's had their breakfast. The joys of parenting. I can't wait to be a parent. Joe, we got double pass to the Sample Host Plus regular matches coming your way, mate.
3: Thanks, fellas.
1: Cheers, Joe.
0: Cheers. Thanks for calling up.
1: Makes the water on the deck chair seem a lot better.
0: It's 8:52. Hey, it's Steph here. It's a

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1: Hey, it's Azal, and here's what's happening. Criminal defence lawyer Andrew Graham pleaded not guilty in the Adelaide Magistrates Court yesterday to two counts of sexual assault. The incident allegedly occurred in January 2025, and he has since been granted bail and is due to appear in the District Court in September. Emergency crews were called to Bryan Secondary School yesterday after a sawdust extraction machine caught fire outside a woodworking workshop. All students and staff were safely evacuated and no injuries were reported, with firefighters quickly containing the blaze. Football royalty David Beckham is set to receive a star on the Hollywood Walk of Fame on June 12th. The ceremony in Los Angeles will feature guest speakers Tom Cruise along with Beckham's wife Victoria. Now turning to sport, Crows coach Matthew Nix has hailed their 57-point win over the Bulldogs as their most complete performance of the season, led by Jordan Dawson's three-goal display, while Luke Pedler suffered a hamstring injury and will be further assessed.
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1: Today we're heading for a top of 24 degrees with partly cloudy conditions throughout the day, and right now in the city it's 20 degrees. More news and traffic from 4 o'clock this arvo for your drive home. 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And now it's that time of the week again. It's time to get your requests in for your Friday knockoffs with Tom and Callum on Fresh.

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1: Ah, yes, it's good to be back in the pub, Callum, taking your song requests on 0428 927 927. As always, I've come prepared with a little treat.
2: Let's get into it. Oh.
1: What are you doing? What are you doing over there?
2: Oh, cheers. That's great.
1: Why are you adjusting everything?
2: Just your getting comfy. Just getting comfy for the knockoffs.
1: Making glug sounds.
2: Just loving this drink.
1: Cheers, I guess.
2: Yeah, drink responsibly, of course. But yeah, we are in the pub for Friday knockoffs. Your chance to text in on 0428 927 927. Your request. And we can do literally anything.
1: Anything.
2: We got the magic jukebox. We can play anything. Will we play everything, though?
1: Probably not.
2: Yeah. I mean, there's many requests that come through every Friday. So
1: we've got
2: really
1: sea shanties. We've got opera. We've got everything on the magic jukebox. We had a wizard come through. Make it magical. We got every song ever available to man, but we just won't play anything.
2: No, it has to be.
1: To fit a vibe.
2: Look, of course the vibe of Fresh is it's dance music.
1: Yeah.
2: It has to be dance music. Maybe we'll lay the occasional. We'll lay the occasional. I mean, we've done Tenacious D before. We'll let that slip.
1: Pitbull.
2: Yeah.
1: Yeah.
2: But generally, dance music is the key to our heart.
1: It's the key to our heart.
2: Yeah, all the Hilltop Hoods seems to weirdly tickle our fancy a little bit. We'll let some Hilltop Hoods through.
1: 0428 927 927. Swing by, join us in the pub. Let us know what you'd like to drink. We'll grab it for you from the bar. It's on us this morning, as always. To kick things off, Elijah getting in early, as always, 7:04.
2: Yeah, Tom, you said the first song to kick us off. I haven't had a look at it, but you said it's an absolute belter.
1: It's a belter.
2: Cool.
1: It's a really good way to start off requests, and I hope we can finish off today's knockoffs as strong as we're going to start. From Elijah, he wants an alcoholic lemon squash from the bar. Absolutely.
2: Cheers.
1: Get that sorted for you. His request is Kiss Me Through the Phone by Spectrum and On the Grid. 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
1: Yes, happy Friday Knockoffs Adelaide. Swing by the pub. Let us know what song you'd like to hear on 0428 927 927. What you want from the bar, it's all on us for the next hour till 10 o'clock. We're taking your song requests.
2: Yeah, absolutely. Already so far, Tom, some great ones coming through, really heating us up for the weekend.
1: Yeah, shout out to Shane. Drop by the pub. Good morning, legend. Shane here. Early, I know, but it's Friday. Can I please request Tommy Trash and Tom Viper, all my friends this morning? And I'll take a Cooper's Sparkling. Mm. Cheers, cheers. And cheers.
2: Very good.
1: Good on you, Shane.
2: Nice beer choice.
1: A bit early
2: too.
1: For a sparkling ale, I thought, but please start with a pale.
2: This one here from Jess. Can you please play Summer by Calvin Harris? Also, I'd like a rum and coke from the bar.
1: Absolutely. We good can one. Get that done. Another shout out here. Adam, Dizzy Rascal, Jess a Rascal, off his first album before he went mainstream. Here we go. Cooper's Pale Ale, please.
2: Very good. Yeah, I never heard that Dizzy Rascal song before.
1: No, nor had I.
2: Had a cool vibe.
1: Really into it.
2: I like that guitar bit at the end.
1: Yeah, yeah.
2: It's really interesting, yeah. Well, you only really think of, Bonkers and Dance With Me, really.
1: Baseline Junkie,
2: yeah. There's a handful, but I've never heard that one before. So, great, great choice, Adam.
1: Yeah, good stuff, Adam. Just goes to show that our magical jukebox truly does have every song.
2: Anything,
1: and
2: yeah.
1: Even if you try and stump us, it's just not possible.
2: It's going to be
1: We've got it. I mean, whether there's a clean version on the jukebox has something to do with it a lot of the times.
2: There's guidelines we have to follow, of course.
1: Every now and then you might hear one slip through the cracks. Our music team lets us know about it.
2: Yeah. Owen upstairs comes running down and does the whole, you guys got swearing in that? And it turns into a thing.
1: Yeah.
2: We're like, screw you, man. Yeah. You're a narc.
1: But fight the power. Down with the man.
2: Yeah, and then we play Rage Against the Machine and shut the door.
1: Rock our heads.
2: Yeah.
1: Speaking of, I can hear him coming down. We're going to head back to the bar and let us know what you want to hear for your song requests. 0428 927 927. Let us know what you want from the bar as well while you're at it. It's 921 for your Friday knockoffs.

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